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1: I woke up this morning to one of the top five worst dreams I've ever had in my life.
2: Really?
1: And you're going to laugh when I explain what was happening, but I have to let you know it felt so real.
2: Okay.
1: It was such a fever dream.
2: Sure.
1: I woke up in just like hot sweats.
2: Yep.
1: I think I was crying.
2: Wow.
1: Like not from happiness.
2: Okay. Yeah. Like.
1: Yeah.
2: Sorrow.
1: It was bad.
2: And damn.
1: It's because I was getting married.
2: What?
1: To like.
2: You got to finish the sentence, man. You got to finish the
1: public
2: sentence.
1: Public enemy number one from choir in high school.
2: Oh, so just the worst
1: like a
2: person.
1: A girl I have not thought about or
2: right,
1: talked
2: right.
1: to in
2: okay.
1: 15 years.
2: Okay.
1: But it felt so real. And I just kept asking where my girlfriend is. Where's Rachel? And everyone's like, she's gone now, Eric. And I don't know if that meant.
2: She's what?
1: I don't know if that meant she passed or she broke up with
2: me. I would
1: be
2: crushed.
1: But it was a fever dream. And
2: yeah.
1: It felt, I'm like, I can't do this. And I think you were there and you were like, Eric, why don't you just try marriage out? It's pretty good because you just got married. And I'm like, no, I can't do this,
2: that's
1: Jordan.
2: Awful. That's
1: like,
2: awful.
1: I can't say yes in good faith. And you're like, bro, I think you should. It's time. You should just try.
2: Whoa.
1: And it was happening at my other best friend's childhood home. Like, it was
2: not even the right
1: so
2: venue.
1: Weird.
2: Wow.
1: And when I say like, and I don't mean this like to be really mean, but this isn't like, it's not like it's a girl I had a crush on in high school. Like this is not someone
2: just some random
1: I've
2: person
1: ever been romantically
2: right,
1: involved with.
2: Right. Okay.
1: But it felt so real this morning that I woke up and I called everyone I still talk to from high school. I'm like, you won't believe.
2: I'm so glad you said high school. I was like, I didn't get a call.
1: Yeah. Who I almost got married to in my dream. And none of my friends took it serious and laughed at me at 8 this morning, but it felt real. So what's the time that you had a dream that really threw off your day?
2: Okay.
1: We'll talk about it next on XYZ.

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1: I had a full-blown fever dream nightmare that I was getting married to this girl that I knew in high school. Not someone I was ever romantically involved with in any capacity. She was actually, some would argue, public enemy number one in the choir and theatrical community at Bartlett High School. That said,
2: there's a niche group of people listening who are like, oh, her.
1: Yeah, I mean, if you went to high school with me, you know who I'm talking about. But, like, it's not the absurdity of, like, who it was. It felt so real that I couldn't shake myself out of it. And I was supposed to be getting married to her that day. And I was like, I can't do this. Where's my girlfriend? And everyone's like, no one would say Rachel's name. Sure, and they would be like, don't worry about her.
2: Say her name.
1: Yeah. And then you were there as like the best man, but you were encouraging me to get married just to try it out for a little bit. You're like, you can always get divorced, dude. Like,
2: you, my wife, so many people are like, Dream Jordan is the worst.
1: You were the worst friend.
2: Oh my God.
1: Not way worse, but pretty worse than you are in real life. All that to say,
2: I hate you.
1: I've gotten over it now, but I mean, it shook me for my first hour this morning that I was having this like such realistic vision.
2: Yeah.
1: Such a realistic vision that it really messed with me. And I called. Right.

0: And I wouldn't get all like, oh, I hate dream version of Sam. I would just get really sad.
1: Yeah.
0: Like, okay, now I'm just alone. Because I don't really see myself like going back out and getting into dating.
1: Sure.
0: You know, when
1: I would
0: this
1: hope not. You just got married.
0: That's what, well, no, I'm saying like if she, time, yeah, like it. If she, you know, were to cheat on me or if I were to, you know, lose her suddenly, like I'm not just like getting Hinge.
1: Got it.
0: You know, so it just makes me like super sad. My day is over.
1: Have I ever been in a dream of yours?
0: The last time you were in my dream, I was also scared because you bombed the best man speech.
1: Oh, I thought you were going to say a country. And I was like, Jordan, no, what?
0: No, sorry for the pause there.
1: Yeah, I know. I don't have involvement in military activities or movements.
0: Whatsoever, yeah.
1: Oh, I didn't bomb the best man.
0: You know, you did great. You did great. But there was one night I woke up like, oh my God, I hope he's going to ruin it.
1: Well,
0: no, because I think you said on the show, like, I might say this, and I know you were joking. You were just trying to get a rise
1: but
0: out of me. But, like, it got into my psyche, and I, like, middle of the night, like, oh my God,
1: so
0: Eric's
1: the
0: bomb.
1: Your wife, Samantha, and your best friend and business partner, Eric, are the reason that you wake up with anxiety.
0: Yeah, yes. You guys stress me out in the middle of the night.
1: XYZ.
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12: Tonight's clear and humid with lows in the mid-60s. Then Thursday, mostly sunny and hot with highs in the lower 90s. Thursday night, partly cloudy and humid with lows around 70.

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2: XYZ with Eric Zachary. What are you watching Wednesday? What have you been into? What are you binging? What are you watching? My recommendation, Palm Royale with Kristen Wiig. Carol Burnett is in it.
3: That's huge.
2: Josh Lucas, who I haven't seen since he was in Sweet Home Alabama. Apple TV Plus. It's about a woman in Palm Beach in the 60s that really has no money, and she's trying to become, it's the Delacorte family, which is a fictional, just high society family.
3: Right, right, okay.
2: She's kind of like grifting her way into a, sure. Oh, Ricky Martin's in it too, I forgot that.
3: Oh, okay, that's fun.
2: It's very funny, very good, beautifully shot, wonderful colors, great period piece, but I like it a lot.
3: Sounds like they're living La Vida Loca. I'm going to suggest Life, Larry, and the Pursuit of Unhappiness on HBO Max, Larry David's new show, where he does period sketch pieces. Mm. There's so many cameos. John Hamm has been in it. Everybody from Curb Your Enthusiasm. So far, if you like Larry David, you'll like this.
2: It's produced by the Obamas, too.
3: It is produced by the Obamas,
2: and
3: yes.
2: Samuel L. Jackson does the narration.
3: It's the narrator.
2: I want to check it out. I've seen the clips.
3: But, yeah, okay. It's good.
2: There you go. Life, Larry, and the Pursuit of Unhappiness on HBO, and Palm Royale on Apple TV+.
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1: Jordan has a friend who is very afraid of spiders. And not only do we know this, but he's
2: willingly sent us some
1: ring camera footage of him reacting to a spider. Just take a listen.
2: So this is real. This is
1: a 35-year-old man.
2: Real. He walked into a spider web. Him and his wife are coming home, and that was his reaction.
1: The other thing he says, he drops the F-bomb, so we can't play it, but he keeps the high pitch like seconds later. Yeah. He's like, ah!
2: his wife is like trying to walk him through.
1: Chris, you're fine, man. But that said, I don't react that way to spiders. There are certain things that I would react that way to.
2: Yeah.
1: What's yours? We'll talk about it next.
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13: Tonight's clear and humid with lows in the mid-60s. Then Thursday, mostly sunny and hot with highs in the lower 90s. Thursday night, partly cloudy and humid with lows around 70.

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1: What are you afraid of that it doesn't matter how old you are or how experienced you are with life, it still gets you no matter what? Shout out to Jordan's friend who you went to high school with.
2: Yes, Chris.
1: But also one of the top listeners of our show.
2: We appreciate
1: who I met for the first time at your bachelor party. And this guy would not... I've never gotten more exhausted talking about myself than talking to this man. That said, we appreciate you, Chris, Banana Boy. His last name starts with the words banana. So
2: yes.
1: Leave it there. Anyway, this is him getting home with his wife, walking into a spider web. He sent us this video, and the audio is just, it's magical.
3: Oh, my God!
1: I just love that he kept the high pitched voice.
3: You hear
1: the wife being like, "Chris, you're fine, dude.
2: It's over there. Just walk the other way."
1: This is the same man that I did like a very simple bar magic trick for.
2: Oh yeah.
1: And now anytime he sees anything magic related on Instagram, he sends it to me.
2: And I'm so anti magic.
1: All of that said, while I don't have that reaction to spiders,
2: sure.
1: I feel most adult men don't.
2: Okay.
1: Except Chris. What's the thing that like you will hit that pitch with? You will freak out. Doesn't matter how reasonable your mind should be.
2: So I like not necessarily spiders, but like new bugs. If I can't identify
1: what it is
2: yeah. and it's fast. Nah, I'm good. I'm good on that.
1: I hate bugs. Don't get me wrong. Like right. I freak out, but I don't have like that high pitched reaction. I know what your high pitched reaction is, Jordan.
2: Yeah, okay.
1: It's like, you know, the old guy that just got hit by the bison. Like there are.
2: Why would you?
1: Because there's many scenarios in which I could see you facing off with a giant animal and be like, ah!
2: Okay,
1: yeah.
2: I will add bison to the list now too.
1: Horse, because,
2: yeah, no, any
1: really
2: big,
1: a cow.
2: Yeah, well, cows they can't move fast.
1: Yeah, but
2: right?
1: I don't see you handling it well.
2: If you're big and fast,
1: yeah,
2: yeah, I'm probably gonna hit that Mariah Carey register.
1: It's snakes for me.
2: Oh yes, you did.
1: You
2: freak
1: have
2: out.
1: You've approached me with a gardener snake.
2: Yeah,
1: once.
2: I had a snake in my hand, and you lost
1: snakes,
2: it.
1: But now that I'm older, again, it's not gonna be that like moment. It's more like I get mad. Like get away from me. Like I will run.
2: Jordan!
1: I don't love open.
2: Your face does like the shake thing.
1: Okay.
2: Like it's like you, right. like your veins
1: like
2: start coming out.
1: A fear of snakes is a very reasonable thing to
2: Jordan!
1: Be afraid of.
2: Okay. Stay away from me. That's you.
1: Yeah,
2: like you almost start like foaming at the mouth. Like.
1: I don't love open bodies of water. I had this fight with someone yesterday, and they're like, it's not that like I'm afraid to go on a boat. Like, I'll go on. It's just I don't wake up being like, I need to be near water right now.
2: That's so crazy.
1: Like, how some people feel about airports where it's not really a fear, but, like, there's unless they have to go, they don't care.
2: Right.
1: That's
2: well,
1: me.
2: Well, airports can arguably be hell.
1: Yeah, but so can a boat. You know how many times people go out on boats and don't come back? You know what's
2: you
1: under?
2: Know, yeah,
1: do you know
2: yeah,
1: what's under
2: yes.
1: a boat in the
2: I
1: water?
2: Guess, I guess
1: no, you don't, because there's so many species we still don't know about in the ocean.
2: Right, right.
1: So
2: your body literally needs water, though. You know what I'm saying?
1: It's perfect in a bottle.
2: Okay,
1: it's great. I can manage that.
2: Okay,
1: it's XYZ.

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1: Mom's hot take on XYZ with Eric Zachary. Today, my mom wants to make kids get off the scooters.
2: Not even scooters. Is there a name for them? You use the name crotch rocket.
3: That's what we called them in the 2000s.
1: They look like mini motorcycles, they're electric. And yeah, it generally looks like a little motorcycle, like a dirt bike.
3: You also have to be in a weird position to sit on them. Yeah. Like, it's not comfortable.
2: You look like a Donkey Kong character. It's ridiculous.
1: Yeah, they kind of look like Mario Kart.
3: My mom
1: said that they're terrorizing the neighborhood. She said, get off the sidewalks, but don't be on the streets. Take a class. Mind you, my mom bought me an electric scooter.
3: Right. So you at one point were the problem.
2: Yeah. No, yours went like 4 miles an hour.
1: It did not go 4 miles an hour.
3: Eric Zachary does not go slow, man.
1: I was going so fast.
3: He goes so fast.
1: You see how fast I can run?
3: He goes really fast.
1: It probably went like 12 miles an hour, 13 miles an hour.
2: I would like to know, but you weren't. I definitely was not allowing
1: you. I got pulled over by the police, so it went fast.
3: That's how fast he was going.
1: All right. So I think I got a ticket for going too slow on a motor.
2: We're going to dissect this in just a few.
1: We already did.
3: What do you do?
1: If you missed
3: it's not your show.
1: If you missed Mom's Hot Take, you want to hear her dissect this, do some reconnaissance on it. XYZ with Eric Zachary. 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

0: Seems like not my style, but I watched it with her a couple days ago, and then I just kept watching. It's really, really, really good. It's the best I've ever seen Kristen Wiig.
1: Okay.
0: Truly, better than Bridesmaids.
1: Now, she basically, like, her way into a country club,
0: she's like a gold digger. She's a grifter. She's trying to figure out how to become, like, the new higher status version of herself.
1: Right, right.
0: In Palm Beach, Florida. Which
1: a real Aladdin story.
0: Kind of, yeah, truly. But I highly recommend it. It's very funny. It has some dramatic moments, and it's beautifully shot. Really, really well done period piece, if you're ever interested in, like, that kind of a look from the 60s, 70s. Okay. But Palm Royale, Apple TV Plus, that's my recommendation.
1: I'm going with Life Larry and the Pursuit of Unhappiness, Larry David's new sketch comedy.
0: Oh, that's where he's doing, like, period pieces, right?
1: Yeah,
0: like,
1: yeah. He's doing, like,
0: in war.
1: It's, it's all history sketches, basically,
0: sure.
1: Where he'll jump to, like, the 80s, or, like, sometimes they're not directly historic, or, like, I don't know. They're pop culture references, too. So, like, he just did one with John Hamm on the Wright Brothers.
0: Oh, wow. Okay.
1: So there's a lot of cameos in it. Mm-hmm. All of your favorites, if they've ever been in comedy, if they've ever been on Curb Your Enthusiasm, they all make their returns in some way.
0: What is this on?
1: This is on HBO Max.
0: I've seen, like, the clips on Instagram, and I didn't know it was coming out. I was like, is that John Hamm with Larry David?
1: Yeah, exactly. Okay. So the other cool thing about it is it's produced by the Obamas.
0: Oh, wow.
1: Yeah. And then it is narrated by Samuel L. Jackson. Jackson.
0: Wow, just a
1: it's a
0: heavy hitter.
1: Crazy cast.
0: Okay.
1: Yeah. So Life Larry and the Pursuit of Unhappiness
0: on HBO, and then Palm Royale on Apple TV Plus. 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
9: Tonight's clear and humid with lows in the mid-60s. Then Thursday, mostly sunny and hot with highs in the lower 90s. Thursday night, partly cloudy and humid with lows around 70.

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1: Alvin and the Chipmunks is getting a remake. It's planned for 2028, and Jordan is very upset with how they're depicting Alvin.
2: Based on how they got Alvin looking, this is Big Shot Pictures, who just got the rights for this. They made Alvin look like an F-boy. I'm afraid for kids to see this Alvin because I don't, the way this Alvin looks, he does not have values that we need to be instilling.
1: He looks like a 20-year-old TikToker that has way too much money and just bought a Lamborghini.
2: Right. Like this Alvin is books maxing. You know what I'm saying? Like this Alvin is hanging out with the wrong crowd.
1: He's trying to talk to like a 50-year-old, like powered attorney woman being like, yeah, yo mama.
2: Yeah. If not that, he has an OnlyFans girlfriend. Okay. Like this Alvin this is not it.
1: So you're just saying Jake Paul, basically.
2: Kind of. Yes, it is. It is giving a Paul.
1: It's XYZ.
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1: Matt Reeves, the co-writer of the upcoming The Batman Part 2 with Robert Pattinson, has announced that they're moving back the release date to 2028, but he said it's okay, we got our first camera test, and this is just the audio they put out. It's literally just a slow motion turn of Robert Pattinson in the bat mask.
2: Okay.
1: And like, is it good quality? Yeah. It's annoying he put out a Vimeo link. This isn't on YouTube. This is a very director artist activity where he's like, watch it in the highest quality possible. Mm. And I am not an advocate for AI acting.
2: Sure.
1: But like, I could make this a ChatGPT in like 20 seconds.
2: Oh.
1: This is not doing what you think it's doing.
2: Okay.
1: Matt Reeves. But he's trying to get the Batman community hyped. A lot of people complaining that it's, I think the Batman came out like 6 years ago.
2: Right. It has been some time.
1: It's a huge delay, but I have a hot take, and I think that we don't need superhero movies anymore.
2: Ooh,
1: okay. I'm not saying no more superhero plots. I'm saying we don't need superhero movies anymore.
2: Okay. I think you're gonna offend some people with this.
1: Good. Come at me, nerds. We'll talk about it next.
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15: K94.7 weather. Tonight's clear and humid with lows in the mid-60s. Then Thursday, mostly sunny and hot with highs in the lower 90s. Thursday night, partly cloudy and humid with lows around 70.

0: So the Batman Part 2, which is the Matt Reeves-backed Robert Pattinson-starred movie, got delayed again, 2028. They just put out a test shot, which is really just like Robert Pattinson in Batman gear turning.
1: Okay.
0: And Matt Reeves is like, watch it on Vimeo, highest quality possible. I'm like, this could just be a clip from ChatGPT. It could be from the first Batman. You wouldn't be able to tell the difference.
1: Right,
0: it's
1: right.
0: It's fine. This isn't holding people over. But like, what made me mad is that I'm... Hand up. I'm not a huge superhero action movie.
1: You were never into the comics.
0: DC, Marvel, yeah. I have an appreciation for it, but it's not like I'm waiting in the theaters opening night.
1: Okay.
0: All that to say, I think we're past superhero movies. I think it's been done. I think that you're trying to explain that you're going to take too long to make this movie because you want to spend so long on little post-production graphics or fight sequences. And I don't think that people care about that anymore. I think they want a series. I think if you're going to continue the story of Batman, I want a 10-episode thing I can binge. Because I still don't understand fully why Bruce Wayne's an orphan. Like, I don't... You have to rush these plots.
1: Okay, wait. Okay, that is exactly... That's where you lost me. You were getting deep and you went so shallow.
0: You're making 90-minute movies where you, like, do a little two-minute sequence of his parents saying, goodbye, Bruce. And
1: that's not even how it happens.
0: Whatever. But, like, you don't have time to dive into, like, how he actually defends Gotham. Sometimes Spider-Man is just swinging from a building and then, like, suddenly he's in the Bronx. Like, I want more of a fully fleshed out story.
1: Okay.
0: And I feel like once we got to the Avengers Endgame, where they just like crossed with everyone, I know that's Marvel, don't come at me.
1: Right.
0: All that to say, like, you already did everything you can. Like, go to these, if you want to put that level of cinematic detail into it, then I'd rather a longer plot with it, like what they did with Penguin.
1: Okay.
0: See what I'm saying?
1: I agree. I will say, I think that Disney Plus, I know that Disney Plus found a lot of success with
0: Star
1: going
0: Wars.
1: Back to, well, I was going to say Star Wars. I was going to say they're doing the animated X-Men 97 and just bringing back the original.
0: Can't wait for that.
1: Well, no, but I mean, that's what everybody wanted. You know, they keep hyping up, oh, we're going to bring X-Men into the Marvel Cinematic Universe, but they've already got two seasons of something that people are enjoying, and it's for, like, that's the fan service that's actually working.
0: Here's my final hot take. If you're an adult and you still have an undying nerd out moment for superhero fight sequences.
1: Okay.
0: Grow up. Because that's all the movies
1: this is
0: are.
1: A sick
0: that's,
1: take.
0: That's all you get
1: this
0: in the movies.
1: This
0: that's
1: is
0: all,
1: an insane
0: where
1: take.
0: If like you really do love the lore of Batman or the Spider-Man story or this, that, name it, fill it in, then you actually appreciate diving into like the full multiverse and
1: the ethos
0: exactly. Grow up, like, learn more of the smaller details. You're not a 6-year-old. It's not like, oh, cool, he hit someone.
1: I don't think it's one or the other.
0: I think
1: they love the lore and they love a good fight scene,
0: but there's not enough lore. You're squeezing everything in 90 minutes and you're making people
1: wait, you're saying with a movie you can't effectively get both.
0: That's all. Yeah, exactly.
1: So in 10 episodes, give us Spider-Man.
0: If you want 90 minutes of Batman fighting people and you're 50, then you're probably living with your mom.
1: I see what you're saying. Okay.
0: XYZ.
1: I'll double down on that with you.
0: Eric Zachary.
1: That's cool.

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6: Tonight's clear and humid with lows in the mid-60s. Then Thursday, mostly sunny and hot with highs in the lower 90s. Thursday night, partly cloudy and humid with lows around 70.

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1: Today on XYZ with Eric Zachary, Audrey is out. You just got Jordan and I, which means we're fighting for most of the episode.
2: Boys Day!
1: No, don't do that. You know what that sounds like? That sounds like the Alvin from the new Alvins and the Chipmunks.
3: Oh, dude, come on. I'm not on board with this.
1: It's a new remake of Alvin and the Chipmunks, and they're depicting Alvin to basically be a TikToker version of, like, Logan Paul.
3: An F-boy. Yeah. It's not good.
1: Mom's hot take. My mom joining the show to yell at children that are riding on their bikes.
3: Are we angry the entire show?
1: Kind of, yeah. What are you watching Wednesday? Palm Royale is my recommendation from Apple TV Plus. Yours is
3: Life, Larry, and the Pursuit of Unhappiness on HBO Max.
1: Yeah, that's produced by the Obamas. Plus, I woke up in a fever panic because I was getting married to, like, the worst person I knew in high school.
3: Dun dun dun!
1: And
3: wedding
1: it felt
3: dream.
1: So real.
3: Yeah.
1: You know what didn't help? My mom being like, "Well, maybe there's still a chance."
3: Oof.
1: Yeah.
3: Oof.
1: No.
3: No, we're Team Rachel on this side.
1: That's my girlfriend. It's XYZ with Eric Zachary. 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
1: I woke up this morning to one of the top five worst dreams I've ever had in my life.
2: Really?
1: And you're going to laugh when I explain what was happening, but I have to let you know it felt so real.
2: Okay.
1: It was such a fever dream.
2: Sure.
1: I woke up in just like hot sweats.
2: Yeah.
1: I think I was crying.
2: Wow.
1: Like not from happiness.
2: Okay. Yeah. Like.
1: Yeah.
2: Sorrow.
1: It was bad.
2: And damn.
1: It's because I was getting married.
2: What?
1: To like.
2: You got to finish the sentence, man. You got to finish the
1: public
2: sentence.
1: Public enemy number one from choir in high school.
2: Oh, so just the worst
1: like a
2: person.
1: A girl I have not thought about or talked to in 15 years.
2: Okay.
1: But it felt so real. And I just kept asking where my girlfriend is. Where's Rachel? And everyone's like, she's gone now, Eric. And I don't know if that meant.
2: She's what?
1: I don't know if that meant she passed or she broke up with me.
2: I would be crushed.
1: But it was a fever dream. And
2: yeah.
1: It felt, I'm like, I can't do this. And I think you were there and you were like, Eric, why don't you just try marriage out? It's pretty good because you just got married. And I'm like, no, I can't do this,
2: that's
1: Jordan.
2: Awful. That's
1: like, I
2: awful.
1: Can't say yes in good faith. And you're like, bro, I think you should. It's time. You should just try.
2: Whoa.
1: And it was happening at my other best friend's childhood home. Like, it was
2: not even the right
1: so
2: venue.
1: Weird.
2: Wow.
1: And when I say like, and I don't mean this like to be really mean, but this isn't like, it's not like it's a girl I had a crush on in high school. Like this is not
2: this is
1: someone
2: just some random
1: I've
2: person
1: ever been romantically
2: right,
1: involved with.
2: Right. Okay.
1: But it felt so real this morning that I woke up and I called everyone I still talk to from high school. I'm like, you won't believe.
2: I'm so glad you said high school. Cause I was like, I didn't get a call.
1: Yeah. Who I almost got married to in my dream. And none of my friends took it serious and laughed at me at 8 this morning, but it felt real. So what's the time that you had a dream that really threw off your day?
2: Okay.
1: We'll talk about it next on XYZ.
0: If it's being talked about, we're talking about it now. It's Entertainment E! 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
3: School may be out for summer, but Alice Cooper is going to be hard at work this fall.
4: No more, Mr. Nice Guy.
5: Musician announced a fall 2026 North American tour featuring his Alice's Attic setup that he debuted last year during a co-headlining tour with Judas Priest. The trek kicks off October the 27th in Clearwater, Florida, and runs through November the 21st in Reno, Nevada. Tickets are on sale now. I'm Mark Mayfield.
3: Netflix is casting a new series based on the popular board game Monopoly. 12 players will compete on a life-size town square and use strategy, alliance, and deal-making to buy up properties, railroads, and utilities and take home a $2 million prize. Monopoly is set to premiere in the fall of 2027.
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3: And Luke Bryan is giving one lucky fan tickets for life. Yeah, life. 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I'm Daria Albinger.
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18: Tonight's clear and humid with lows in the mid-60s, then Thursday mostly sunny and hot with highs in the lower 90s. Thursday night partly cloudy and humid with lows around 70.

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1: I had a full-blown fever dream nightmare that I was getting married to this girl that I knew in high school. Not someone I was ever romantically involved with in any capacity. She was actually, some would argue, public enemy number one in the choir and theatrical community at Bartlett High School. That said,
2: there's a niche group of people listening who are like, oh, her.
1: Yeah, I mean, if you went to high school with me, you know who I'm talking about. But like, it was, it's not the absurdity of like who it was. It just, it felt so real that I couldn't shake myself out of it. And it was, I was supposed to be getting married to her that day. And I was like, I can't do this. Where's my girlfriend? And everyone's like, no one would say Rachel's name. Sure, and they would be like, don't worry about her.
2: Say her name.
1: Yeah. And, and then you were there as like the best man, but you were encouraging me to get married just to try it out for a little bit. You're like, you can always get divorced, dude. Like,
2: you, my wife, so many people are like, Dream Jordan is the worst.
1: You were the worst friend.
2: Oh my God.
1: Not way worse, but pretty worse than you are in real life. All that to say,
2: I hate you.
1: I've gotten over it now, but I mean, it shook me for my first hour this morning that I was having this like such realistic vision.
2: Yeah.
1: Such a realistic vision that it really messed with me. And I called a lot of people and I woke up crying, like actual tears.
2: Yeah.
1: Have you ever had a dream like that?
2: The only dreams that make me feel like I wake up and like my day is already ruined is if my wife either dies or I find out she's cheating on me. Like, I don't get...
1: Do those dreams happen to you a lot?
2: There was a period of time in the relationship. I think when I like first got engaged, because I was the first time ever I'm making this choice where I was like, oh man, I second guessing or like insecurities were starting to pop up or fester in my dreams. And I wouldn't get all like, oh, I hate dream version of Sam. I would just get really sad.
1: Yeah.
2: Like, okay, now I'm just alone. Cause I don't really see myself like going back out and getting into dating.
1: Sure.
2: You know, when
1: I would
2: this
1: hope not, you just got married.
2: That's what, well, no, I'm saying like if she, time, yeah, like it. If she, you know, were to cheat on me or if I were to, you know, lose her suddenly, like I'm not just like getting Hinge.
1: Got it.
2: You know, so it just makes me like super sad. My day is over.
1: Have I ever been in a dream of yours?
2: The last time you were in my dream, I was also scared because you bombed the best man speech.
1: Oh, I thought you were going to say a country. And I was like, Jordan, what?
2: No, sorry for the pause there.
1: Yeah, I know.
2: I don't have
1: involvement in military activities or movements.
2: Whatsoever, yeah.
1: I didn't bomb the best man.
2: You did great. You did great. But there was one night I woke up like, oh my God, I hope he's going to ruin it. Well, no, because I think you said on the show, like, I might say this. And I know you were joking. You were just trying to get a rise
1: but
2: out of me.
1: It got into my psyche
2: and I like middle of the night, like, oh my God,
1: so
2: Eric's the bomb.
1: Your wife, Samantha, and your best friend and business partner, Eric, are the reason that you wake up with anxiety.
2: Yeah, yes. You guys stressed me out in the middle of the night.
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1: Mom's hot take on XYZ with Eric Zachary. My mom joining the show to provide her perspective on what's trending in pop culture and today.
2: Okay, in our neighborhood, these kids are out of control.
1: It's already out the window. Right.
2: Little e-bike, motor, mini cycle things, yeah. They're everywhere. Every third house has one. Sure. And then these boys, really just boys.
3: What are the age of these boys?
2: Oh, gosh, I'd say 8 to 14.
3: Little bike gang ones.
2: I mean, they're wearing these helmets with shields, which is good. I'm glad they're wearing helmets.
3: Shields?
2: But they're zipping everywhere, and they don't freaking care.
3: And are they loud?
2: They are so obnoxious that the city has put out 3 or 4 bulletins, and it's not just our community. Uh-oh, it's bulletin. Every
1: community. You don't live in the city. You live in a village. It's literally called the Village of Bartlett.
2: Okay. Semantics.
1: Okay.
2: Whatever.
1: Mom's hot take, mom versus e-bikes. It's coming up next.

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1: XYZ with Eric Zachary. 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It's all brought to you by T-Mobile. 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Mom, you have an issue with e-bikes.
2: Oh, I'm burning. Yeah, I'm on fire. Okay. These little devils are just zipping around our village to the point of I don't know what to do. You're walking your dog and boom, right by you.
1: Little kids on like e-bikes?
2: No, and no. They're like little motor peds.
3: I was going to say, there's a difference between like an electric bike and these sound like those little crotch rockets.
1: Yeah, these are like.
2: Yeah, these are little.
1: That's what they call them.
3: That's not what they call them?
2: I don't know what they call them, but
1: everywhere. They're like the little, they're like advanced versions of scooters, essentially.
3: Right,
1: so,
3: right.
1: So motorcycles. They look like little motorcycles. Yeah. They're not.
2: And they're but being bullies.
1: They go up to like 20, 25 miles an hour.
3: Right.
1: Very unsafe for kids.
2: And very unsafe. And they're bullying people. They're like, and you know, they know you're.
1: What are they doing to bully you?
2: Yeah. They're riding
3: on like, hey, old hag. Yeah, they throw like tomato. They throw things at you.
2: No, but they're like, you're walking your dogs and they zip right past your dog.
3: Are they saying something to you?
1: So they're driving on the road.
3: So they're just driving
2: on the sidewalks. They're being disrespectful to people.
1: Lead with that. Sidewalk.
3: Yeah, so they're on the sidewalk. Yeah, that's a problem.
2: So the village has come out and said, hey, you can't ride these things on like bike paths.
1: Yeah.
2: So now they're even more prevalent on sidewalks. So what do? Take every block in the village and put down a sign? I mean, first of all, parents need to be more accountable. Yes, I'm going to be that parent. The girls seem to be fine. They're on the motorized scooters. They're cute. But these little crotch rockets. It's just ridiculous.
1: It's
2: gotten out of control.
1: So I had an electric scooter in, I don't know, it must have been like 2002, 2003. And like, this is way before they have like the advancements of like the Bird and Lime scooters they have now and stuff.
3: Sure, yeah.
1: I got pulled over by the cops several times when I was like 13 because they're like, this is motorized. It's not a street legal thing. You can't drive this in this.
3: Sure.
1: And this is the same town I grew up in.
3: Right.
1: Obviously, times have changed and these things are so prevalent now. You can buy them at like Costco or Amazon. Yeah. I will say I have visited home and I've seen these things. The actual scooters where you're standing up and as long as there's like a governed speed on it, whatever. Kids are going to be kids, right?
3: Right.
1: It's no different than a bicycle. But what my mom is talking about are like, they're truly like little, like they're like dirt bikes essentially.
3: Yeah, yeah.
1: But these kids are like 8, like whipping into traffic. It's wildly unsafe. They don't want a kid just get really hurt by one the other day.
2: They're getting hurt daily. I mean, it's just, it's ridiculous. Okay. And people are tired of it. And there's not, I'm not just the old person talking about this. There's like the 30-year-olds that are like, this needs to stop. So who are the parents? I want to know.
1: What are you going to do? Just give them a citation?
3: You should go full vigilante like Batman style.
2: I want to like round up the parents and go, what the hell? What is going on?
1: What are you
2: going
1: to do?
3: shake your fist at this guy.
2: I'm going to shake my fist.
1: Hey!
2: Hey!
1: Get off the bike.
3: Slow it down.
2: I just think you need to talk to your kids and be a little bit more like have the respect conversation.
1: What's your solution? Are you saying make kids walk again?
2: They should take a class. Uh-oh. They should have to take a class or a couple of classes and get a certification. They should have a class. I seriously believe a class.
3: I'll jump in on your side for a slight second here. I think if you're on wheels, you shouldn't be on a sidewalk. Unless you're like a small child,
1: if you're on a tricycle, you can be on the sidewalk. Your parents right there.
3: Yeah, if your parents are with you, that's
1: different. I have such an issue with any kind of wheel, bike, skateboard, anything on a sidewalk.
3: Yeah,
1: especially like in the time.

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1: Don't like this.
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10: Tonight's clear and humid with lows in the mid-60s. Then Thursday, mostly sunny and hot with highs in the lower 90s. Thursday night, partly cloudy and humid with lows around 70.

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1: XYZ with Eric Zachary. What are you watching Wednesday? What have you been into? What are you binging? What are you watching? My recommendation, Palm Royale with Kristen Wiig. Carol Burnett is in it.
2: That's huge.
1: Josh Lucas, who I haven't seen since he was in Sweet Home Alabama. Apple TV Plus. It's about a woman in Palm Beach in the 60s that really has no money, and she's trying to become, it's the Delacorte family, which is a fictional, just high society family.
2: Right, okay.
1: She's kind of like grifting her way into a, sure. Oh, Ricky Martin's in it too, I forgot that.
2: Oh, okay, that's fun.
1: It's very funny, very good, beautifully shot, wonderful colors, great period piece, but I like it a lot.
2: Sounds like they're living La Vida Loca. I'm going to suggest Life, Larry, and the Pursuit of Unhappiness on HBO Max, Larry David's yeah. new show, where he does period sketch pieces. Mm. Total, like, there's so many cameos. John Hamm has been in it. Everybody from Curb Your Enthusiasm. So far, if you like Larry David, you'll like this.
1: It's produced by the Obamas, too.
2: It is produced by the Obamas,
1: and
2: yes.
1: Samuel L. Jackson does the narration.
2: The narrator.
1: I want to check it out. I've seen the clips. But,
2: yeah,
1: okay.
2: It's good.
1: There you go. Life, Larry, and the Pursuit of Unhappiness on HBO, and Palm Royale on Apple TV+.
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17: K94.7 Weather. Tonight's clear and humid with lows in the mid-60s. Then Thursday, mostly sunny and hot with highs in the lower 90s. Thursday night, partly cloudy and humid with lows around 70.

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2: Things we learned today on the show on XYZ with Eric Zachary. Jordan's friend Chris, who sent us a video of him reacting to a spider web.
3: Yes.
2: 35-year-old man, yeah. Married, did not handle it well. So we talked about things that we don't also handle well as an adult. And for Jordan, it's any insect that he doesn't understand.
3: If I haven't identified what, like, if I see a ladybug, I know that's a ladybug. Spider, I know it's a spider. If it has an odd number of legs or wings and it's fast... Keep me out of that. Okay. I don't need that.
2: I don't see you doing well as like a rodeo clown or like a running of the bull situation.
3: Let's add on. If it's a big thing and it's fast, keep me out of that.
2: Okay. I don't see you doing well with like a mean cat either, honestly.
3: Oh,
2: like,
3: I love a mean cat. Okay. I'll do a mean cat.
2: All right.
3: Yeah.
2: Alvin and the Chipmunks.
3: No. What about what things you don't like?
2: I'm a brave boy, dude.
3: No, you're not.
2: I'm a brave boy. Alvin and the Chipmunks is getting a remake. You're not happy
3: you're
2: with
3: afraid
2: how,
3: of shorts. How, you won't wear shorts.
2: I'm not afraid of shorts.
3: Yes, you are.
2: I don't prefer
3: you're making
2: them.
3: Fun of me for not liking horses.
2: I don't have a fear.
3: You don't like small pants that end before your knee.
2: I don't have a fear
3: you,
2: of shorts.
3: I think you do.
2: It's a preference.
3: Then I dare you to wear shorts tomorrow.
2: No.
3: See?
2: Because I don't like it.
3: Case in point.
2: Afraid.
3: Case in point. Anyway, Alvin and the Chipmunks is getting rebooted.
2: And
3: I don't like that either.
2: Okay.
3: Yeah.
2: We're really being old men, just shaking our fists at the sky. That's it for us today. If you missed any of the show or you want to run anything back on demand, you can watch XYZ with Eric Zachary on Apple, Spotify, YouTube, or listen to us wherever you get your podcast. We'll see you tomorrow. Bye.

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7: Tonight's clear and humid with lows in the mid-60s. Then Thursday, mostly sunny and hot with highs in the lower 90s. Thursday night, partly cloudy and humid with lows around 70.

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5: Tonight's clear and humid with lows in the mid-60s. Then Thursday, mostly sunny and hot with highs in the lower 90s. Thursday night, partly cloudy and humid with lows around 70.

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4: Tonight's clear and humid with lows in the mid-60s. Then Thursday, mostly sunny and hot with highs in the lower 90s. Thursday night, partly cloudy and humid with lows around 70.

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6: Tonight's clear and humid with lows in the mid-60s. Then Thursday, mostly sunny and hot with highs in the lower 90s. Thursday night, partly cloudy and humid with lows around 70.

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7: Tonight's clear and humid with lows in the mid-60s. Then Thursday, mostly sunny and hot with highs in the lower 90s. Thursday night, partly cloudy and humid with lows around 70.

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9: K94.7 Weather. Tonight's clear and humid with lows in the mid-60s. Then Thursday, mostly sunny and hot with highs in the lower 90s. Thursday night, partly cloudy and humid with lows around 70.

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5: Tonight's clear and humid with lows in the mid-60s. Then Thursday, mostly sunny and hot with highs in the lower 90s. Thursday night, partly cloudy and humid with lows around 70.

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5: Tonight's clear and humid with lows in the mid-60s. Then Thursday, mostly sunny and hot with highs in the lower 90s. Thursday night, partly cloudy and humid with lows around 70.

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10: Tonight's clear and humid with lows in the mid-60s. Then Thursday, mostly sunny and hot with highs in the lower 90s. Thursday night, partly cloudy and humid with lows around 70.

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9: Tonight's clear and humid with lows in the mid-60s. Then Thursday, mostly sunny and hot with highs in the lower 90s. Thursday night, partly cloudy and humid with lows around 70.

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7: Tonight's clear and humid with lows in the mid-60s. Then Thursday, mostly sunny and hot with highs in the lower 90s. Thursday night, partly cloudy and humid with lows around 70.

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9: Tonight's clear and humid with lows in the mid-60s. Then Thursday, mostly sunny and hot with highs in the lower 90s. Thursday night, partly cloudy and humid with lows around 70.

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13: Today's mostly sunny and hot with highs in the lower 90s. Then tonight, partly cloudy and humid, lows around 70. And Friday, partly sunny in the morning, but cloudy with showers and thunderstorms in the afternoon. Hot with highs around 90.

0: With this news update, I'm Jamie Johnson. Kentucky State Police are investigating a fatal two-vehicle crash that occurred Tuesday morning on U.S. 119 in Pike County. Troopers say a Mitsubishi Eclipse driven by Harley Dempsey was traveling southbound in the northbound lanes in the Meta community when he collided with a Chevrolet Traverse driven by Stoney Blackburn. Dempsey was pronounced dead at the scene. The crash remains under investigation. A Lawrence County man has been arrested after a grand jury indicted him on fentanyl-related charges. Court records show 35-year-old Tommy Church was taken into custody July 9th on charges of engaging in organized crime and importing fentanyl into Kentucky. Prosecutors allege Church participated in an ongoing fentanyl trafficking operation between July and September of 2025. He is being held in the Big Sandy Regional Detention Center on a $50,000 cash bond. And a Floyd County woman who had been reported missing since June has been located. Floyd County Sheriff John Hunt reports that Brandy Moore, 41, of McDowell, is expected to return home soon. No other details about where she was found or what led to her discovery are being released. With this news update, I'm Jamie Johnson.
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0: And local funeral announcements. Services for Brenda Lou Tackett Sammons, 76, of Martin County, who passed away Monday. Services are Thursday at 1 at the Crum Funeral Home with Bromley Markham Cemetery. 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Services for Charles Collins, 68, of Lovely, who passed away Monday. 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Services for Michael Anthony Alslip, age 41, of Wittensville, who passed away July 11th. Services are Saturday, 11 a.m., at the Phelps & Son Funeral Home with Bromley Highland Memorial Park in Staffordsville. Visitation after 5 p.m. Friday at Phelps & Son Funeral Home. And services for Luann Daniel, 57, of Prestonsburg, formerly of River, who passed away Tuesday. Arrangements are incomplete at this time and will be announced later by the Jones Preston Funeral Home.
6: Today's mostly sunny and hot with highs in the lower 90s. Then tonight, partly cloudy and humid, lows around 70. And Friday, partly sunny in the morning, but cloudy with showers and thunderstorms in the afternoon. Hot with highs around 90.

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6: Today's mostly sunny and hot with highs in the lower 90s. Then tonight, partly cloudy and humid, lows around 70. And Friday, partly sunny in the morning, but cloudy with showers and thunderstorms in the afternoon. Hot with highs around 90.

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number one, John Miller with a WKLW early morning sports. The Grizzlies crushed the Warriors 106-85 in NBA Summer League action from Vegas. Memphis is now 2-1. They'll square off against Atlanta tomorrow night. The Hawks are a perfect 3-0 in exhibition play. Alabama football is poaching a recruit from its rival. The Crimson Tide flipped Cedric Simmons from Auburn yesterday. The receiver is a three-star prospect in the 2027 class, according to 24/7 Sports. Meanwhile, the defending champions are back in the World Cup final. Argentina beat England 2-1 in the last semifinal matchup. That was yesterday from Atlanta. Major League Baseball's first postseason All-Star Game trade is taking shape. Multiple sources report the Houston Astros are trading right-hander Lance McCullers Jr. and left-hander Colton Gordon to the Milwaukee Brewers. In return, the Astros are getting minor leaguer Jaden Fielder, the son of Brewers star Prince Fielder and grandson of Cecil Fielder. Milwaukee is also picking up $2.5 million of McCullers remaining salary this season. Kansas City Chiefs quarterback Patrick Mahomes remains committed to starting the season on the field with his teammates. The 30-year-old told Yahoo Sports Wednesday that he's closer to his goal of being cleared to play in time for week one against the Denver Broncos. Mahomes is working his way back from a torn ACL suffered in December. The Chiefs will open training camp on July the 28th. Final major tournament of the year has arrived with the Open teeing off from the Royal Birkdale in England. Scottie Scheffler is looking to add to his legend after winning last year's tournament by four strokes in Northern Ireland. He will be alongside Tyrrell Hatton for the first and second rounds. That's it for the early morning.

Olivia Dean and So Easy to Fall in Love right here on K94.7 WKLW. It's a Thursday morning edition of Up and Adam with Adam. And I'll tell you what, you know, Olivia was telling me something cool about this new Kelly Clarkson song that I played yesterday. It's brand new. We just got it yesterday morning. And apparently it's not out until tomorrow for all the platforms and all that. So I guess it's kind of radio exclusive right now. Kelly Clarkson, and she's back with new music. It's called I'd Be Lying.

0: High Hopes. That's music from Panic at the Disco right here on K94.7 WKLW. 716 Thursday morning. Going to be another hot one today as temperatures are expected to climb back into the 90s. We'll have a look at your forecast in just a couple minutes. And we got Sabrina Carpenter coming up and Maroon 5 and Noah Kahan all on the way with K94.7. 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
0: Sunny today with highs in the 90s. Tonight, partly cloudy, low 71. And Friday, partly sunny, slight chance of an afternoon shower or thunderstorm, highs in the 90s.

and espresso to help you start your day. Good morning to you. You're up and at 'em with Adam on K94.7. I got music from Noah Kahan on the way after Maroon 5 and This Love on K94.7.

0: Noah Kahn and The Great Divide right here on K94.7, 732. Good morning to you. Of course, Thursday being a throwback Thursday this afternoon, make sure you're tuned in with Olivia 3 to 6 for the Throwback Thursday edition of On the Go with O this afternoon. I'll work in a few throwbacks here and there this morning, so stay tuned right here on K94.7.
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16: Sunny today with highs in the 90s. Tonight, partly cloudy, low 71. And Friday, partly sunny. Slight chance of an afternoon shower or thunderstorm. Highs in the 90s.

0: 1995. I always liked that song, too. That is Oasis and Wonderwall. If you like that, I'm sure you'll enjoy Throwback Thursday with Olivia this afternoon from 3 until 6 here on K94.7. Olivia will keep you company and play some great music this afternoon. Big time throwbacks from 3 until 6 here on K94.7. Ed Sheeran as our music continues this morning.
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3: Attorney General Russell Coleman's office has ruled that Fayette County Public Schools did and did not violate state law over Superintendent Dr. Demetrius Liggins. The Open Meetings Act was violated when the board held their meeting June 10th, but found the action of placing Liggins on leave was not a violation due to discussing employment statuses and the decision made in a public meeting. Despite Liggins' appeals, the AG added they can't overturn the decision. FCPS Board Chair Tyler Murphy stated they were pleased with the decision. Speaking of Murphy, his lawsuit with the Kentucky Education Association is still active, but the Commonwealth is looking for a dismissal. This lawsuit is challenging pieces of Senate Bill 4, which determines and restricts who can serve on school boards in the largest districts with over 30,000 students. Only Fayette and Jefferson County schools meet this threshold. Murphy is the only current board member affected by Senate Bill 4. A man 2 months on the lam was arrested for allegedly trying to ram a sheriff deputy's cruiser in May. Ova Collette was arrested in Williamsburg. He fled from deputies after a crash and disappeared into the nearby woods. The Bell County Sheriff's Office got some help from the Whitley County Sheriff's Office, Pineville Police, and the U.S. Marshals. Collette faces 13 total charges. Most involve fleeing and wanton endangerment. And for those that need SNAP benefits, Food Chain's Neighborhood Green Grocery in Lexington can now process EBT payments for all their products. Co-executive director Leandra Foreman telling WKYT they've already seen a positive change of this news, adding soon they can also take part of Kentucky Double Dollars program.
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5: Sunny today with highs in the 90s. Tonight, partly cloudy, low 71. And Friday, partly sunny, slight chance of an afternoon shower or thunderstorm, highs in the 90s.

Amber with Home Wrecker right here on K94.7 WKLW. Good morning to you. 806 with Taylor Swift. I knew it. I knew you.

0: Music by the Jonas Brothers, that is Only Human, right here on K94.7 WKLW. And it is 8:12 on your Thursday morning. Adam here with you, getting you going, helping you get your day started. We've got music from Fall Out Boy, Lil Durk, Morgan Wallen, Ella Langley, Hi-Fi, and more on the way. Local news update on the way this morning at right around, 8:30 this morning. So all that and a lot more coming up right here where the hits sound better. It's K94.7. We'll be right back.
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0: K94.7 Sunny today with highs in the 90s. Tonight, partly cloudy, low 71. And Friday, partly sunny, slight chance of an afternoon shower or thunderstorm, highs in the 90s.

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With this news update, I'm Jamie Johnson. A man is facing multiple charges after authorities say he fought with a McGuffin County deputy following reports he was attempting to break into homes and apartments in Sellersville. 52-year-old Timothy Lynn McKenzie allegedly became combative, charged at a deputy, and fled on foot after a taser deployment proved ineffective. Following a second struggle, McKenzie was taken into custody. Investigators say he was under the influence of methamphetamine and lodged in the Big Sandy Regional Detention Center on multiple charges, including burglary, assault of an officer, and public intoxication. A Martin County teenager has been charged with felony assault after deputies say a man was stabbed during a fight. 17-year-old Robert Braden Moore was arrested after investigators determined he allegedly stabbed another man during an altercation. The victim was treated at Three Rivers Medical Center.

0: For injuries, authorities say were consistent with a knife wound. Moore, who told deputies he had been drinking and could not remember the incident, was charged with second-degree assault. And a local company has secured an option to purchase land in Letcher County to build artificial intelligence data centers. Diversified Energy is evaluating construction of a 100-megawatt natural gas-fired power plant to power a future AI data center at the Gateway Regional Business Park in Jenkins. Officials say no data center has committed to the site. With news, I'm Jamie Johnson.
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0: In local funeral announcement, services for Brenda Lou Tackett Salmon, 76, of Martin County, who passed away Monday. Services today at 1 at the Crum Funeral Home, with burial in the Markham Cemetery. Crum Funeral Home in care of the arrangements. Services for Charles Collins, 68, of Lovely, who passed away Monday. Services Friday at 1 at the Crum Funeral Home, with burial in the Jude Howe Cemetery. Visitation after 5 p.m. today at Crum Funeral Home. Services for Michael Anthony Allslip, 41, of Wittensville, who passed away July 11th. Services are Saturday, 11 a.m. at the Phelps & Son Funeral Home, with burial in the Highland Memorial Park in Staffordsville. Visitation after 5 p.m. Friday at Phelps & Son Funeral Home. Services for Betty June Sellier, 94, of Circleville, Ohio, formerly of Johnson County, who passed away Sunday. Graveside services will be Saturday, 12:30 p.m., at the O'Brien Family Cemetery in Staffordsville. Visitation between 11 and noon on Saturday at Jones Preston Funeral Home. Services for Barbara Jean Horn Hamilton, 84, of Wittensville, who passed away Tuesday. A celebration of life service will be Saturday at 1 at the Jones Preston Funeral Home, with burial in the Highland Memorial Park. Visitation after 5 p.m. Friday at Jones Preston Funeral Home. Services for Robert Cecil Van Hoos, 83, of Lomansville, who passed away Wednesday. Services Monday at noon at the Toms Creek Free Will Baptist Church. We're on the Riverview Memorial Gardens in Louisa. Visitation after 3 p.m. on Sunday at Phelps & Son Funeral Home, after 10 a.m. Monday at Toms Creek Free Will Baptist Church. Services for Luann Daniel, 57, of Prestonsburg, formerly a river, who passed away Tuesday. Arrangements are incomplete. It will be announced later by the Jones Preston Funeral Home. And services for Jerry Daniels, 62, of Mingo, West Virginia, who passed away Wednesday. Arrangements are incomplete and will be announced later by the Jones Preston Funeral Home.
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6: Sunny today with highs in the 90s. Tonight, partly cloudy, low 71. And Friday, partly sunny, slight chance of an afternoon shower or thunderstorm, highs in the 90s.

0: That is Harry Styles and American Girls right here on K94.7 WKLW. 844, you're up and at 'em with Adam. Just a reminder, this Saturday, the Johnson County Public Library hosting a family fun day. It's Christmas in July, so they're doing a Santa workshop. 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That's this Saturday, 11 to 1, at the Johnson County Public Library.
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0: Sunny today with highs in the 90s. Tonight, partly cloudy, low 71. And Friday, partly sunny, slight chance of an afternoon shower or thunderstorm, highs in the 90s.

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That is Jordan Sparks featuring Chris Brown and No Air right here on K94.7. You're up and Adam with Adam. Good Thursday morning to you. Jelly Roll on the way after Bruno Mars. Here's that.

0: Jelly Roll, and I am not okay. Right here on K94.7 WKLW, where the hits sound better. Got Nico and Vince on the way, Olivia Rodrigo, and a whole lot more when we return. 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
0: 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K94.7 Sunny today with highs in the 90s. Tonight, partly cloudy, low 71. And Friday, partly sunny, slight chance of an afternoon shower or thunderstorm, highs in the 90s.

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0: Pink Pantheress featuring Zara Larsson. That is Stateside right here on K94.7. You're up and Adam with Adam for your Thursday morning. Going to be another hot one today. Temperatures in the 90s is what we're expecting. Already seeing temperatures climbing across the area as of this morning. Katy Perry, Ariana Grande, and more on the way when we return with more of East Kentucky's hit music in just a minute right here on K94.7.
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0: That is Somber with Homewrecker right here on K94.7 WKLW. Olivia has your Throwback Thursday afternoon this afternoon, 3 until 6 p.m. here on K94.7. 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
0: K94.7. Sunny today with highs in the 90s. Tonight, partly cloudy, low 71. And Friday, partly sunny. Slight chance of an afternoon shower or thunderstorm. Highs in the 90s.

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3: A summer feeding program designed to keep children from going hungry has tripled its expected enrollment in Edmondson County. Organizers initially planned to feed 500 kids who lose access to school lunches, but they quickly found themselves packing 18,000 meals a week for working families desperate for nutritional help. Meanwhile, a recovery clinic in Bath County is begging for financial lifelines while leaders sit on unused opioid settlement funds. Owingsville received $150,000 to combat addiction, but they've barely spent a third of it. Local recovery centers say Medicaid falls short, and they desperately need that idle money to keep vulnerable people off the streets. The Fayette County School Board was just busted by the Attorney General for violating state open meetings laws. The ruling found the board broke transparency rules when it entered a closed session to suspend its superintendent without providing a proper public explanation. Despite the illegal secrecy, the state refused to reverse the decision, leaving the superintendent on paid leave. A grand jury has officially indicted a 19-year-old on capital murder charges for the deadly April shooting inside a Berea bank. Prosecutors say Braylon Weaver entered the U.S. bank and ruthlessly gunned down two employees, earning him both federal and state charges that make him eligible for the death penalty, yet his trial remains delayed indefinitely. And finally, new laws aimed at protecting children are taking effect across the Commonwealth. It's now a criminal offense to groom a minor, giving police tools to intervene before abuse happens. Another mandate strictly criminalizes possession of child sexual exploitation materials, even if the disturbing images are artificially generated by AI technology. Convicted offenders must now serve at least 85% of their prison sentences. I'm Travis Laird.
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6: Sunny today with highs in the 90s. Tonight, partly cloudy, low 71. And Friday, partly sunny. Slight chance of an afternoon shower or thunderstorm. Highs in the 90s.

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9: Sunny today with highs in the 90s. Tonight, partly cloudy, low 71. And Friday, partly sunny, slight chance of an afternoon shower or thunderstorm, highs in the 90s.

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11: Sunny today with highs in the 90s. Tonight, partly cloudy, low 71. And Friday, partly sunny, slight chance of an afternoon shower or thunderstorm, highs in the 90s.
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5: 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Sunny today with highs in the 90s. Tonight, partly cloudy, low 71. And Friday, partly sunny, slight chance of an afternoon shower or thunderstorm, highs in the 90s.

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1: School may be out for summer, but Alice Cooper is going to be hard at work this fall.
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3: The musician announced a fall 2026 North American tour featuring his Alice's Attic setup that he debuted last year during a co-headlining tour with Judas Priest. The trek kicks off October the 27th in Clearwater, Florida, and runs through November the 21st in Reno, Nevada. Tickets are on sale now. I'm Mark Mayfield.
1: Netflix is casting a new series based on the popular board game Monopoly. 12 players will compete on a life-size town square and use strategy, alliance, and deal-making to buy up properties, railroads, and utilities and take home a $2 million prize. 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
1: And Luke Bryan is giving one lucky fan tickets for life. Yeah, life. During the singer's Word on the Street tour stop in Moline, Illinois last week, he noticed a fan in the crowd dancing, so he invited him on stage. The fan admitted to drinking 32 cans of beer that day before Bryan gave him a tutorial on how to shake it. He then offered the fan a beer. The fan shotgunned it, and then Bryan offered him free tickets for life. That's entertainment. I'm Daria Albinger.
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20: Sunny today with highs in the 90s. Tonight, partly cloudy, low 71. And Friday, partly sunny, slight chance of an afternoon shower or thunderstorm, highs in the 90s.

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3: Attorney General Russell Coleman's office has ruled that Fayette County Public Schools did and did not violate state law over Superintendent Dr. Demetrius Liggins. The Open Meetings Act was violated when the board held their meeting June 10th, but found the action of placing Liggins on leave was not a violation due to discussing employment statuses and the decision made in a public meeting. Despite Liggins' appeals, the AG added they can't overturn the decision. FCPS Board Chair Tyler Murphy stated they were pleased with the decision. Speaking of Murphy, his lawsuit with the Kentucky Educationist lawsuit is challenging pieces of Senate Bill 4, which determines and restricts who can serve on school boards in the largest districts with over 30,000 students. Only Fayette and Jefferson County schools meet this threshold. Murphy is the only current board member affected by Senate Bill 4. A man 2 months on the lam was arrested for allegedly trying to ram a sheriff deputy's cruiser in May. Ova Collette was arrested in Williamsburg. He fled from deputies after a crash and disappeared into the nearby woods. The Bell County Sheriff's Office got some help from the Whitley County Sheriff's Office, Pineville Police, and the U.S. Marshals. Collette faces 13 total charges. Most involve fleeing and wanton endangerment. And for those that need SNAP benefits, Food Chain's Neighborhood Green Grocery in Lexington can now process EBT payments for all their products. Co-executive director Leandra Foreman telling WKYT they've already seen a positive change of this news, adding soon they can also take part of Kentucky Double Dollars program.
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6: Sunny today with highs in the 90s. Tonight, partly cloudy, low 71. And Friday, partly sunny, slight chance of an afternoon shower or thunderstorm, highs in the 90s.

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1: Sunny today with highs in the 90s. Tonight, partly cloudy, low 71. And Friday, partly sunny, slight chance of an afternoon shower or thunderstorm, highs in the 90s.

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13: Sunny today with highs in the 90s. Tonight, partly cloudy, low 71. And Friday, partly sunny. Slight chance of an afternoon shower or thunderstorm. Highs in the 90s.

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11: Sunny today with highs in the 90s. Tonight, partly cloudy, low 71. And Friday, partly sunny, slight chance of an afternoon shower or thunderstorm, highs in the 90s.

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1: 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Sunny today with highs in the 90s. Tonight, partly cloudy, low 71. And Friday, partly sunny, slight chance of an afternoon shower or thunderstorm, highs in the 90s.

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2: 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Today is Thursday, the 16th, and Malachi Grails is turning 8 in Sayersville. Happy birthday. Chloe Logan is turning 18 today in Paintsville. Happy birthday. Olivia Akers is turning 16 in Wittensville. Happy birthday. Brian Sublett celebrating a birthday today in Mealy. Happy birthday. Elizabeth Blackburn celebrating a birthday today in West Vandler. Happy birthday. And Freddie Humphrey is turning 70 in London today. So happy birthday to all members of our birthday club. And hope everyone celebrates right with a Little Caesars pizza. Because this is the birthday club. Brought to you by Little Caesars in Paintsville here on K94.7.
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8: 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Sunny today with highs in the 90s. Tonight, partly cloudy, low 71. And Friday, partly sunny, slight chance of an afternoon shower or thunderstorm, highs in the 90s.

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2: Because you don't like them.
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14: Sunny today with highs in the 90s. Tonight, partly cloudy, low 71. And Friday, partly sunny, slight chance of an afternoon shower or thunderstorm, highs in the 90s.

Sandy Lauper there. Girls just want to have fun there. To begin on the go with Throwback Thursday edition here on K94.7. If you got a request, send it to the People's Bank text machine at 606-789-6664 or head on over to our Facebook page and there. We got some John Cougar Mellencamp up next. Then in just a little bit, it is National Wet Day time here on K94.7.

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10: K94.7 This afternoon, partly sunny and hot with highs in the 90s. Then tonight, mostly clear and humid with lows in the lower 70s. And Friday, partly sunny in the morning, cloudy in the afternoon, hot with highs in the lower 90s.

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0: 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It's National What Day with O.
1: That's right. It is time for National What Day here for On the Go with O this afternoon. It is World Snake Day, which I hope I don't see one of those. It is National Cherry Day, Fresh Spinach Day, National Personal Chef Day. It is Guinea Pig Appreciation Day, National Corn Fritter Day. I don't sound very good. It is Get to Know Your Customers Day, Artificial Intelligence Appreciation Day. I don't really celebrate that one. I've tried not to use AI and just continue doing it myself, but every now and then, got to use it. It is also National Wedding Invitation Day, so send out all your wedding invites. That looks to be it for National What Day, so whether you are eating some cherries or spinach, or you are learning about snakes, it is always fun to celebrate National What Day. We're going to get back to the throwbacks after this short break here on K94.7.
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0: everyone. John Miller with the WKLW Afternoon Sports. The Grizzlies crushed the Warriors 106-85 in NBA Summer League action from Vegas. Memphis is now 2-1. They'll square off against Atlanta tomorrow night. The Hawks are a perfect 3-0 in exhibition play. Alabama football is poaching a recruit from its rival. The Crimson Tide flipped Cedric Simmons from Auburn yesterday. The receiver is a three-star prospect in the 2027 class, according to 24/7 Sports. Meanwhile, the defending champions are back in the World Cup final. Argentina beat England 2-1 in the last semifinal matchup. That was yesterday from Atlanta. Major League Baseball's first postseason All-Star Game trade is taking shape. Multiple sources report the Houston Astros are trading right-hander Lance McCullers Jr. and left-hander Colton Gordon to the Milwaukee Brewers. In return, the Astros are getting minor leaguer Jaden Fielder, the son of Brewers star Prince Fielder and grandson of Cecil Fielder. Milwaukee is also picking up $2.5 million of McCullers' remaining salary this season. Kansas City Chiefs quarterback Patrick Mahomes remains committed to starting the season on the field with his teammates. The 30-year-old told Yahoo Sports Wednesday that he's closer to his goal of being cleared to play in time for week one against the Denver Broncos. Mahomes is working his way back from a torn ACL suffered in December. The Chiefs will open training camp on July the 28th. Final major tournament of the year has arrived with the Open teeing off from the Royal Birkdale in England. Scottie Scheffler is looking to add to his legend after winning last year's tournament by 4 strokes in Northern Ireland. He will be alongside Tyrrell Hatton for the first and second round. That's it for the Afternoon Sports Reporting. I'm John Miller.
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11: This afternoon, partly sunny and hot with highs in the 90s. Then tonight, mostly clear and humid with lows in the lower 70s. And Friday, partly sunny in the morning, cloudy in the afternoon, hot with highs in the lower 90s.

Foolish Heart there from Steve Perry to begin the 4 o'clock hour here on this Throwback Thursday for On the Go with. Oh, we got some Purple Rain up next, then a couple Facebook requests. So if you got a request for this Throwback Thursday, send it in on our People's Bank text machine at 606-789-6664 or head on over to our Facebook page and comment under this week's post. Now, let's get to some Purple Rain here on K94.7. I never meant to call.

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11: This afternoon, partly sunny and hot with highs in the 90s. Then tonight, mostly clear and humid with lows in lower 70s. And Friday, partly sunny in the morning, cloudy in the afternoon, hot with highs in the lower 90s.

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Tainted Love soft sale there. We now got one of my favorites. It is Wilson Phillips with Hold On. Then your afternoon news report here on K94.7.

0: struggle, McKenzie was taken into custody. Investigators say he was under the influence of methamphetamine and lodged in the Big Sandy Regional Detention Center on multiple charges, including burglary, assault of an officer, and public intoxication. A Martin County teenager has been charged with felony assault after deputies say a man was stabbed during a fight. 17-year-old Robert Braden Moore was arrested after investigators determined he allegedly stabbed another man during an altercation. The victim was treated at Three Rivers Medical Center for injuries authorities say were consistent with a knife wound. Moore, who told deputies he had been drinking and could not remember the incident, was charged with second-degree assault. And a local company has secured an option to purchase land in Letcher County to build artificial intelligence data centers. Diversified Energy is evaluating construction of a 100-megawatt natural gas-fired power plant to power a future AI data center at the Gateway Regional Business Park in Jenkins. Officials say no data center has committed to the site. With news, I'm Jamie Johnson.
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6: This afternoon, partly sunny and hot with highs in the 90s. Then tonight, mostly clear and humid with lows in the lower 70s. And Friday, partly sunny in the morning, cloudy in the afternoon, hot with highs in the lower 90s.

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0: If it's being talked about, we're talking about it now. It's Entertainment E-News, brought to you on K94.7 by Images by John Michael.
1: One of the Beastie Boys is releasing a solo album. The iconic rap group hasn't released new music since the death in 2012 of founding member Adam Yauch, known as MCA. Next month, Mike Diamond, known as Mike D, will release his first solo album. The 60-year-old Diamond made the album with his grown sons, who are now in their 20s. Mike D's Thank You drops August 28th. Pharrell Williams is fueling speculation about a potential new album from Jay-Z. The producer was one of several guests who made an appearance during the rapper's weekend residency at Yankee Stadium. On stage, Williams gave Jay-Z his flowers and told the crowd that he's getting ready to go to work. Rumors about a new Jay-Z album began last year after Memphis Bleek and Cash Cobain claims he was working on new music. Ray Lynn and her husband Josh Davis are parting ways after 10 years of marriage. In a post on Instagram, the singer said after much thought and prayer, she's made the difficult decision to file for divorce. The couple married in 2016 and
2: your wife and son.
1: Christopher Nolan's The Odyssey is looking to get off to a huge start at the box office this weekend.
3: 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The film is the first ever to be entirely shot with IMAX cameras and will benefit financially from premium format options, including 70mm screens. I'm Matt Mattinson.
1: That's Entertainment. I'm Jennifer Polsoni.
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11: This afternoon, partly sunny and hot with highs in the 90s. Then tonight, mostly clear and humid with lows in lower 70s. And Friday, partly sunny in the morning, cloudy in the afternoon, hot with highs in the lower 90s.

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1: That's right. It is time for some Split Second, and we got Matt in here as well.
2: The grand return.
1: on that Throwback Thursday. I don't remember the results from last week.
2: Yeah. So. I couldn't miss Throwback Thursday, though.
3: Well, yeah. We are going to remember the results next week because we've been keeping tally on a whiteboard in the studio now.
1: True. And I already got one result for today. Jamie came into the studio earlier and done it off air and got 2 out of 3.
3: Oh,
2: which
3: with
2: one did
3: today's
2: he miss?
3: Songs that we're doing?
1: With today's songs, yeah.
2: Which one
1: so
2: did he miss?
1: He got the
2: I
1: first
2: we'll
1: song,
2: out.
1: Missed the second. Got the third.
3: I need to go talk to Jamie real
1: no,
3: quick,
1: you don't.
3: And I'll be right back.
1: No, you don't. Uh-oh. So,
2: we'll see if we can get the one that he missed.
1: Lacked your confidence there, knowing that he missed one?
3: No.
1: So, just a reminder, Throwback Thursday is 70s-ish through 99, so that is what I am quizzing you on. Then Tuesday is 2K Tuesday, where it's 2000 to 2009.
3: All right.
1: So, ready?
3: I'm ready.
2: Let's go.
1: This one, I like this song.
3: All right.
2: Jet Airliner, Steve Miller Band.
3: Oh, man, it is. Yep.
1: You both agree?
3: I agree, yeah.
1: You are both correct.
2: I'm not sure when it came out, but I know that's the song, though.
1: 1978.
3: You can't.
2: 78.
3: There's no way to disagree with that much confidence anyway. Like
1: it's happened, though, before. And also, it was on his Greatest Hits album.
2: Okay.
1: So,
2: okay.
1: Which came out a little bit later, but it was still originally 70s.
2: And I'm sure that's the radio-friendly version of that, too.
1: It is, because when Jamie came in earlier, we talked about the non-radio-friendly and how it is still
2: really
1: good. So, let's see about this second one.
2: Man in the Mirror, Michael Jackson.
1: Got a guess, Adam?
3: I'm going to go along with that. You know Michael Jackson's one of my arch enemies on this segment. So,
1: you are correct. And Jamie had no clue what planet he was
3: change.
1: On.
2: I cannot believe he missed that one.
1: That is what I said. Yeah. I was very shocked.
2: It's Michael Jackson. It's so easy to get.
1: It's such a great song. Especially if you've done the just dance version of it. You'll know it for life. So
2: I'm not familiar with that version of it, but I just know the song.
1: It's the same.
2: It
1: but
2: is.
1: It's one of those you learn the dance moves.
3: So if this is the one he missed, that means he got the third one.
1: He did.
2: Yeah.
1: Right. After 5 seconds, though.
3: Okay.
1: So, but I'm still kind of giving him leeway of he did get it.
3: Yeah.
1: So.
3: Oh.
2: Ooh.
3: I don't know that I know that
2: one. I'm not
1: really?
2: Sure either, actually.
3: Can you play it again?
1: Yeah. So, he didn't get this one until after 5 seconds, but he knew what time, like, the year of it.
2: Like,
1: he was
2: like
1: able to get the year, and then he knew the song, but didn't know the artist right
2: off. Sounds like early 90s, sort of.
1: Oh.
2: I mean, I don't know, but...
3: I mean,
1: Michael Jackson was closer to the 90s than this song was. Michael Jackson was 1987.
3: Okay.
2: Okay, so this is, like, 80s, then.
1: Yeah.
3: Way back.
2: Okay.
3: All right. Can we have... Do you want to do 5 seconds, Matt?
2: Yeah, let's do 5 seconds on this one.
1: I'm marking on my paper what we got.
3: Yeah, yeah. I don't know.
2: That's still not ringing a bell.
1: Wow.
3: It's not that if you tell me the song, I might know the song, but I don't recognize it by that.
2: I'm going to be kicking myself when I find out what this is, I bet.
1: Very likely. Lick It Up, Kiss.
3: Yeah, I didn't know that.
2: I actually don't know that one.
3: No, I don't know that song.
1: Look at the door.
3: I don't know that I've ever heard that song.
1: Did he get it in 5 seconds? Yes, he didn't get it in the first. But still, he over here do it. Wow.
4: Have you told him?
2: Yeah. I don't know if I've ever heard that song before.
3: I don't know the song.
4: Kiss.
2: I really
1: neither.
2: Don't.
1: Wow.
3: I've heard it, but I don't really know it.
2: I'm telling you, I don't know this one.
1: I don't know
2: that one.
1: Appalled. Another big word for us today. since Matt dropped a huge word that I can't even remember what it was.
2: Egregious.
1: That one. Yeah. There we go. Appalled. To back it up there.
3: Well, this
1: is.
3: I guess we
1: got to
3: put our X on the board there.
2: 2 out of 3 ain't bad for all of us.
1: True. Not too bad.
3: Yeah.
1: So you all kind of tied just on different songs.
3: Yeah.
1: So let's get back to some throwbacks after this really short break in just a moment here. K94.7.
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1: This afternoon, partly sunny and hot with highs in the 90s. Then tonight, mostly clear and humid with lows in lower 70s. And Friday, partly sunny in the morning, cloudy in the afternoon, hot with highs in the lower 90s.

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0: That's it for On the Go with O this Throwback Thursday. But don't worry, the throwbacks are still coming until around 6:30. So keep listening for that. And as always, tune in tomorrow to K94.7 for It Is Friday, the end of most people's work week. So I'm pretty excited for that as well. 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
0: This afternoon, partly sunny and hot with highs in the 90s. Then tonight, mostly clear and humid with lows in lower 70s. And Friday, partly sunny in the morning, cloudy in the afternoon, hot with highs in the lower 90s.

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3: The Kentucky Attorney General's Office is planning to pursue the death penalty against the suspect in the deadly Berea bank robbery. Attorney General Russell Coleman announced the state indictment on murder and fleeing or evading counts against 19-year-old Braylon Weaver yesterday. Weaver is accused of entering the U.S. bank branch on Chestnut Street in April and immediately shooting two employees before taking off with cash. He's been criminally indicted in federal court as well. Officials are looking into an apparent drowning on Lake Cumberland yesterday. The deceased person has been identified as 28-year-old Joshua Wethington of Casey County. His remains are being taken to the state medical examiner's office for an autopsy. Two more Louisville police officers are facing felony charges for defrauding the taxpayers. Travis Laird has the story.
4: Investigators say former officers Salat Aways and Marcel Williams were caught working private security jobs while officially on the clock for the police department. The indictments expose a massive double-dipping scandal within LMPD, which has drained $66 million in overtime pay over the last 3 years. Payroll records show more than 170 officers raked in at least $50,000 in overtime pay last year alone. I'm Travis Laird.
3: Officials are warning residents after a skunk found in Scott County tested positive for rabies. The Wedco District Health Department reports the animal was found in the community of Stamping Ground on July 7th. Those who live in the area are advised to make sure pets are up to date on their rabies vaccinations and to avoid any animals that are acting abnormally. Potential exposure to the illness should be reported to Wedco's Environmental Division. A University of Kentucky spokesperson confirming Matt Poniatowski is joining the Wildcats football team for summer workouts. Poniatowski was selected by the Cincinnati Reds in the 18th round of this year's MLB draft. He's considered a four-star recruited quarterback and will start his UK athletics career under football coach Will Stein instead of signing with Cincy. I'm John Shannon.
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6: Tonight, mostly clear with lows and lower 70s. Friday, partly sunny in the morning, cloudy in the afternoon with a chance of showers and thunderstorms, hot with highs in the lower 90s. Then Friday night, partly cloudy with a chance of showers and thunderstorms, humid with lows around 70.

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2: Disney's not banning them. 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
4: Tonight, mostly clear with lows and lower 70s. Friday, partly sunny in the morning, cloudy in the afternoon with a chance of showers and thunderstorms. Hot with highs in the lower 90s. Then Friday night, partly cloudy with a chance of showers and thunderstorms. Humid with lows around 70.

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8: K94.7 weather. Tonight, mostly clear with lows and lower 70s. Friday, partly sunny in the morning, cloudy in the afternoon with a chance of showers and thunderstorms, hot with highs in the lower 90s. Then Friday night, partly cloudy with a chance of showers and thunderstorms, humid with lows around 70.

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1: XYZ with Eric Zachary. Audrey is back with us.
2: Yeah.
1: Well, that was a delayed response.
2: Yes, I'm back.
1: You sound like an AI version of Audrey right now.
2: Yes, I'm back.
1: Jordan is here.
3: Always.
1: And I got in a fight with a pizza guy yesterday.
2: How did that go?
3: Did you get your pizza?
1: Eventually. I feel like this happens to me a lot more than it does you guys. And Jordan's seen this firsthand where, like, I don't like when I'm ordering something and you make me feel stupid, like I'm asking the dumb question.
2: Yeah. Right.
1: Like, I went to get a slice of pizza before you guys met up with me yesterday. Uh-huh. And the guys, I'm like, hey, can I get a slice of cheese? He says, yeah. And then he's like, do you want pizza sauce on top of that? And I was like, what? What's pizza sauce? He's like, well, do you just want the cheese or do you want the pizza sauce? I'm like marinara sauce? Like, and he's like, yeah, pizza sauce. And he's looking at me like I'm an idiot. And I'm sorry. And I was already irked from
2: work. Does it not come?
1: He's like, well, it's whatever you want. I'm like, okay, then just the cheese pizza. And he goes, okay. And walks away. And the guy next to me is like, no, man, like he means, do you want him to put the sauce on top? Because it doesn't come with sauce at all. I'm like, I've been here like 25 times. I've never been asked this question.
3: Yeah, that is
1: weird.
3: But
1: then this guy goes, okay, are we on the same page now? And I was like, oh,
3: wow.
1: I am about to fight this man over a slice of pizza. But I get like serving, bartending, it's not the easiest gig. You deal with people, but don't make me seem to be the bad guy
2: that's
1: here.
2: Crazy.
3: I also want to put out there that this was a deep dish slice.
1: It doesn't matter.
3: I don't think you get pizza sauce on any other type of slice.
1: Yeah. Semantics. It's marinara sauce. Yes. Give it to me as I've gotten the last 30 times I've been here.
3: Right.
1: Needed to get that off my chest. XYZ with Eric Zachary is on.

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1: Christopher Nolan's The Odyssey is in the news everywhere. I think it comes out tonight, technically, or
2: yes,
1: yeah, anywhere yes. you're at, what mm-hmm. theaters. Mm-hmm. IMAX, big deal everywhere. Yeah. But if that's not your move, or you want a streaming option,
2: or a worse version,
1: we have an alternative. XYZ yeah. with Eric Zachary, your XYZ ENT Entertainment Report, all brought to you by O'Reilly Auto Parts, your professional parts people.
3: Okay, so this whole Christopher Nolan, The Odyssey, everybody's really excited about it, whatever. This guy, Ash Kutcher, decided that he was going to create an entirely AI-driven version of the Odysseus story.
1: Wow.
3: So the storylines, like, perhaps will not align, but yeah. it's the story of Odysseus.
2: It's all coming from the same.
3: It's coming what? From yeah, the it's same
1: all,
3: place.
1: It's all Homer. Here's a clip of it.
4: Odysseus. Right. Will you keep going?
2: Sounds like it.
5: Sounds like me.
3: Yeah.
1: Adult films. What is...
4: get to sing.
6: I've killed many men.
3: I don't know.
1: Okay. Okay, so someone decided that, you know, they're just trying to stretch the AI bug and be like, look what we can do with this.
3: Well, right. So he's already put out, or on Thursday, he will release Dream of Violets, which costs $2,000 to make. That's another full feature film. Neither of these films have been picked up by any streaming services theaters. They will all premiere on the Fountain Zero website.
1: Oh, yeah, I subscribe to that.
2: Yeah, we know what that
3: $9.99.
2: is.
3: $9.99.
1: No.
2: Like, yeah. you gotta buy a ticket to the website?
3: So,
1: or like
3: yeah.
1: subscribe to it. Yeah.
3: The thing that I thought was funny was that the director was, or the creator, I don't even know what you would call it
2: right,
3: when it's
2: programmer.
3: AI. He basically said, like, we hope that The Odyssey is super successful and we think that our film will actually boost ticket sales for The Odyssey.
1: Okay.
2: So this is the problem.
3: Because people might want to see
1: the comparison
3: of AI
2: problem.
3: Versus...
2: Yeah. Let me answer that question for you real quick, buddy. No, we don't. We don't care.
3: Yeah.
2: Second of all, when people are making AI art, there's nothing more... First of all, it's just unoriginal. Mm-hmm. But the idea that, oh, you know what would be really cool right now? Arguably copying the biggest film of the year.
1: And compare it and see, like, which one do you think is better?
3: Mm-hmm.
1: I'm going to go IMAX. I'm going to go the one that costs... hundreds of millions
3: like,
1: of dollars.
3: Right. Setting yourself up to be worse.
2: You loser.
3: But anyway, this will be released at the end of the summer if anybody would like to see it. There's no official date yet because it's all AI.
1: Okay. Got it. Your XYZ ENT Entertainment Report all brought to you by O'Reilly Auto Parts, your professional parts people.
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6: Tonight, mostly clear with lows and lower 70s. Friday, partly sunny in the morning, cloudy in the afternoon with a chance of showers and thunderstorms, hot with highs in the lower 90s. Then Friday night, partly cloudy with a chance of showers and thunderstorms, humid with lows around 70.

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1: This is Dua Lipa.
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2: Because it always goes so well when people in music decide to break into acting, Pink Panthress is deciding to make her acting a debut. If you don't know who Pink Panthress is, this song. Right. She's on the come up, arguably a pretty big musician.
3: I like her music.
2: I'm just saying, like, I feel like the average,
3: right,
2: you know, general listener of pop music may not know who she is. Maybe they recognize the song or something like that.
3: Right.
2: But she's doing that thing where it's like, oh, you know who I am. You know my face. I'm going to go act now.
3: I like some of the Pink Panthers records.
2: Okay.
3: What does she know about acting?
2: What is she doing?
4: Okay, you guys are going to be mad at me.
2: Yeah.
4: It's a secret film.
3: Shut up.
2: Okay.
4: It is film for Universal, directed by the Daniels, who did Everything Everywhere All at Once.
3: Oh, I did like that film. That was a good film.
4: Which is an incredible
2: film. I'll translate this. Universal's saying, hey, we have her on our label, so we're going to say we have a film coming out, even if we don't have a project assigned to it yet, just to get people hyped up.
4: Well, Matt Damon's going to be in it as well.
3: What?
4: Sandra.
2: Audrey, we need to rework about burying the lead.
4: Like, I didn't bury the lead.
3: Is she doing like one scene? Is it just like a cameo?
4: It's like a secret film.
2: When Rihanna was in Battleship or whatever. And
3: Rihanna was in a lot of Battleship.
2: I've never saw it.
3: Okay, I saw it like eight times.
4: We will see.
2: All right. Pink Panthers is breaking into acting and I can't wait.
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1: XYZ with Eric Zachary. I would like to point out what I don't think is a coincidence.
2: Okay.
1: That Audrey took the day off yesterday.
2: Okay.
1: But she, we were like, hey, you can just take the week, do whatever you need. She's like, no, I'm coming back for throwback.
2: Oh yeah.
1: You happen to take a day off when you don't have to participate in any kind of a test or throwback game.
3: Throw me in, I'll win.
1: Okay. Well, you picked the song. So, all right, three songs. They all come out in the same year.
2: Goat.
1: Jordan and I are playing against each other, playing for you at home. We just got to figure out what year these three songs got released. XYZ's throwback is next.
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15: K94.7 weather. Tonight, mostly clear with lows and lower 70s. Friday, partly sunny in the morning, cloudy in the afternoon with a chance of showers and thunderstorms, hot with highs in the lower 90s. Then Friday night, partly cloudy with a chance of showers and thunderstorms, humid with lows around 70.

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1: It's called XYZ Throwback, all brought to you by Progressive Insurance. Three songs. They all came out in the same year. What year was it? Right? Well, we'll go one song at a time. You have an option to guess after each song. Jordan and I playing for you at home. Audrey, the conductor of musical journeys here. Pick the songs.
2: I love that.
1: Here we go. Song number one. Rascal Flatts?
2: Yeah.
1: Wow.
2: Specifically Rascal Flatts.
1: Yeah, because it was a remake.
2: Yeah.
1: Oh, man.
3: I've got no idea.
1: I have a general idea just because I know.
3: Whenever a throwback starts like this, I want to throw the game itself.
1: Okay.
3: You know, but I'm not going to.
1: I'm not guessing.
2: Don't guess yet.
1: I know it's like before 2010 for sure, but.
3: Oh, then I'm doing pretty good.
1: Okay, song number two. Here we go. Black Eyed Peas.
2: Yep.
3: Okay. This is confirming my thought.
1: What song is this? I know it, but.
2: I forgot the name.
3: Pump It.
2: Yeah.
3: Pump It. Why didn't you give us that part, Audrey? Yeah.
1: We also got to work on what the hooks and choruses are of songs.
2: Well, sometimes I try to make it a little harder for you guys.
3: No, by just giving us a random bridge?
2: Yeah.
1: That's just good. Okay. You're lying.
2: Well, I listened to the holes. I know the song.
1: Okay. I'm not guessing yet.
3: Neither am I.
1: So Black Eyed Peas, Pump It, Rascal Flatts, Life is a Highway. What year did these songs come out? Song three.
3: Oh. 2007.
1: DJ Unk. Now walk it out. Are you locking that in?
3: I'm going to go with seven.
1: No, because this came out before I was as I was entering high school. You could be right. See, my issue is I know Rascal Flatts, Life is a Highway was in Cars, but I know it had been out prior to Cars came out.
3: What a fun fact.
1: Yeah, that's like what put it on the map for like a lot of kids.
3: Really?
1: That's why I know that song. You know, like
3: that's hilarious.
1: Like, no Smash Mouth All Star.
3: Because of Shrek.
1: I think it's either 05 or 06. I'm going to go 06 because I know it wasn't when I was in high school, but I think it was right when I got out or got into high school.
3: Okay.
1: What year was it, Audrey? This is upsetting me.
2: Jordan, you are not America's Next Top Model. Eric, you win. It is 2006.
3: Why did you do that to me? That's so messed up.
1: Yeah.
3: That's so rude.
1: Yeah. Jordan.
2: I'm sorry.
1: Quiet.
3: Yeah, I can see your body moving.
1: I hate both of you. Had you put this song earlier, I actually probably would have gotten it wrong. This would have thrown
2: me
1: off.
2: Really?
1: Yeah.
2: Wow. Well,
1: Hips Don't Lie. Okay, yep. So Hips Don't Lie, Pump It, Life is a Highway, and to Walk It Out.
3: I'm so mad.
1: All came out in 2006. And I was right, and I won. 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